0: 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Oh, hang on a sec. Marissa.
1: Hey.
2: Hey, can you help me out with a joke today?
1: Yeah, of course. I can go look for one.
2: All right.
1: All right, I got one.
0: All right, what do you got?
1: Did you hear about the ice cream truck accident?
0: No.
1: It crashed on a rocky road.
0: That's pretty good.
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2: Oh, Marissa. This guy still hates your jokes.
1: Oh, my gosh. I even gave him a break.
0: Oh, my goodness. All right, Marissa. Well, thank you anyway, okay?
1: Thanks.
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0: 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I was at the store yesterday, and I noticed they already have Halloween candy set up. Yeah. Oh, by the way, Halloween candy is a sponsor of my show today.
1: 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And even if we buy a bag, there ain't no way that candy's making it to Halloween.
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0: Bobby Jones Knows wants you to know what he knows. Did you know? What is with all these knows? Anyway, here's Did You Know?
1: You look smart. I mean, you seem smart. Are you a smarty pants? We're going to find out. A new study shows that over half of Americans are unaware that they are using AI already right on their phones. Now, and for those of you who are in the dark about AI, this PSA is for you.
2: Hello. This is a reminder that you are currently being helped by artificial intelligence. You might think you are tech-free, but just used autocorrect to fix a typo. Then used call screening to dodge a spam call. I also noticed you enjoyed that photo memory slideshow of your dog. I'm the one who curated that because you do not have a clue. I'm also the one who helps you with directions, recipes, weather, and reminders. That's not magic. That's me. You're welcome.
1: Yeah, very true. And that was Did You Know, or I like to call it Did You Care, here on Big 98.5. That's it for me. Have yourself a great evening. Good night. God bless. And we'll see ya when we see ya.
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Mexico is the birthplace of many things. 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And most importantly, Chaz Mallon.

0: We got all the hits for you right here. Albuquerque's greatest hits on Big 98.5. Hey, it's Barry McKay. Stick around. The Bangles coming up. The Romantics. 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

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Barry McKay with you. Queen is coming up next. These guys on tour with Christopher Cross. Loving the Romantics. Just talking in your sleep.

Bobby Jones is invited to a party? He never asks what he can bring. It's always the music. Catch Bobby Jones on the big drive home, bringing the music. 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

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Feels like we're on a yacht, doesn't it? Playing Albuquerque's greatest hits, Will to Power, Baby, I Love Your Way. I'm Barry McKay. On the way next, we've got more hits. It's what we signed.

0: up to do. Eurythmics coming up. Zap, some Jackson Browne. 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
1: 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Now. It's time to stand up and say enough is enough. Let's get back to it. More big music starts

Big 98.5, playing Albuquerque's greatest hits. I'm Barry McKay. Will loves a good dad joke, and he passed this one on to me. He says, I'm reading a book about gravity. I'm reading a book about gravity. I can't put it down. Yeah, Will, love that dad joke. Thanks for hanging out. Here's ELO.

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0: 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Barry McKay, that's Hearts, All I Want to Do, and we've still got plenty of summertime left. 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Don't want to miss out. Coming up next, Whitney Houston, Madonna, and everybody was doing it, according to Carl Douglas. That would be Kung Fu Fighting next.
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I'm Barry McKay. Do you love Pepsi? Do you love Pepsi? What about Pepsi in the shower? I'll tell you what I mean coming up in a minute. First, Whitney Houston.

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0: Big 98.5, Albuquerque's greatest hits play here. Hey, it's Barry McKay hanging out with you. Now Pepsi, do you love Pepsi? Well, they want you to rub Pepsi all over your body. Well, not exactly. They've teamed up with a beauty brand to to give us vanilla slushy body scrub or Pepsi wild cherry body wash. So how much do you love Pepsi, huh? What's next? Taco Bell shampoo? I mean, without the lettuce. Coming up next, the Cars, Little River Band, some Fleetwood Mac. I'll play here on Big 98.5 next.
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So it just goes that, yes. Stylistics, break up to make up. 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

0: 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Albuquerque's greatest hits. 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
1: 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And oh, Sheila. Hey, Barry McKay with you, and we love Rod Stewart, and he recently got stuck in an elevator while doing some shopping at luxury retailer Prada. He was with his 20-year-old son, and they had to go to Instagram to ask Prada, hey, quote, can someone help us get out of the elevator, end quote. And they weren't there for a pretty long time, but there was a picture of Rod Stewart just settling down for the long haul on the elevator floor. He's fine. Concert tour is fine. And we're going to be fine. We've got more hits. The Pointer Sisters, Mr., Roxette, all coming up next.
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Big 98.5, Albuquerque's greatest hits. I'm Barry McKay. Well, police in New Jersey are getting pretty creative catching people that are driving distracted. I'll tell you what they did recently that was pretty successful. This new edition.

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0: Big 98.5, Albuquerque's greatest hits. Rufus and Chaka Khan and Ain't Nobody. Well, the police are getting kind of creative. Over in New Jersey, a police officer disguised himself as a shrub, a bush, to catch 74 distracted drivers. Yeah, he's at the side of the road in a bush with binoculars, spotting people talking on their phones, doing what we do, and radios ahead down the highway, and pulled over 74 distracted drivers. So, yeah, a little more money into the coffers, you know. Anyway, it is tough. Don't be on your phone while you're driving. It's just not safe. Michael Jackson, Howard Jones, Janet Jackson, all coming up next.
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0: Big 98.5, Albuquerque's greatest hits. You got the look. That's Prince. And who else? Yeah, you guessed it. Sheena Easton. What would you do with an extra $2,000 in your pocket for the summer? I'll tell you how to win coming up in a minute. Plus, we've got more hits on the way. Are you ready for Bananarama? Neil Sedaka? How about The Police? Well, they're all next right here.
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I mean, you still have to go to the gym and do the walking thing. 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

Kicking off your Wednesday with some Sly Fox. It's Rob Ryle hanging out with you. 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

0: Forever, Rick Astley, Big 98.5. Got to say what's up to my man, Barry McKay. He holds it down for you 7 to midnight, Monday through Friday. He's on right before I get here on your station for big winning, fun, and the best music flavor from New Mexico in 2026, Big 98.5.
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0: John Mellencamp crumbling down before that. America and music is on the way from Fleetwood Mac. Also, the Doobie Brothers, one of my favorites from them. Queen and Prince, it's all lined up and it's all coming up here on Big 98.5.
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0: as Genesis on Big. And apparently, back in 2008, the X-Files released a movie called The X-Files, I Want to Believe. And I guess a lot of people weren't really happy with it. And director Chris Carter, he is releasing an R-rated version, director's cut version of it. It's going to be premiering on Disney Plus and Hulu, and it's going to be apparently a lot scarier and darker than what you saw in theaters, and I am definitely here for it. And the original film is going to be available streaming the same day, so you could probably make a little marathon out of it, watch the original that was out in theaters, and then watch the new director's cut, if you're a fan of X-Files like I am.
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1: Teen Idol back in the day, Joey Lawrence on Big, and this is so ironic. Even though Nevada is most famous for legalized gambling, I did not realize this. They don't have a lottery because lotteries have been illegal in Nevada since the state's constitution was ratified in 1864. So basically, you can gamble, but you can't have the lottery. So that's wild.
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on Big. And if it's your birthday today, you are sharing your birthday with Jesse Williams, a.k.a. Dr. Jackson Avery on Grey's Anatomy. He's 45 today. James Gunn, the director of Guardians of the Galaxy, he is 60. Jonathan Silverman, remember him from Weekend at Bernie's? He's 60. Patrick Ewing, 64. And Marsha, Ring McCormick, she is 70 today. So if it's your birthday, happy birthday to you.

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back. 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

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Make sure you check out Chaz Malibu this morning, the best way to get your day started. 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

98.5 is your station for Albuquerque's greatest hits at work. Just another manic Monday. And on the weekend. Oh, no, let's go crazy. Anytime is big time.

0: That's Van Halen on Big, and that song was inspired by a drag racing card called the Panama Express that David Lee Roth saw in Las Vegas, and it was also inspired by a personal challenge from a reporter who claimed that David Lee Roth only wrote songs about women and partying, and David Lee Roth realized he never wrote a song about a car. So, we got Panama. 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

0: Fellas, how many of y'all put that on a mixtape to give to that special someone back in the day? 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

That is Tony Basil and Boston Bobby Jones is the best way to get ready to end your working day. You can catch him on the air here from 3 until 7. He will give you the Boston word of the day. It'll take you back to the 80s. And on Saturday night, he's got the big mix from 8 until midnight right here on Big 98.5.

0: from PYT. How much I love you, PYT. Pretty young thing. Tomorrow.
1: Mommy. 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

0: That's Kathy Dennis. I'm Big. And Jazz Malibu is going to be out in Edgewood this weekend. It's their 27th anniversary celebration. He's going to be out there from 11 to 1. So stop by, say hi to Jazz, grab yourself some hot dogs, and find yourself a new vehicle. Lord knows you definitely need one.
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0: That's Kim Carnes, and we're giving you a chance to win tickets to go check out the New Mexico United. 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

0: in the Casbah. It is time for me to step on out of here. Rob Ryle saying, have yourselves a wonderful day. Chaz Malibu up next. Get you through your morning. Missy Miles will get you through your working day. Boss and Bobby Jones will get you ready to go home. And Barry McKay gets you ready for the evening. I'll see you back here around midnight tonight on Big 98.5.
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Mexico is the birthplace of many things. Green chili, we think. The atomic age, the first human footprint in North America. And most importantly, Chaz Malibu. 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

Back in the 80s, everything crossed over. Yeah, country kind of snuck into the top 40, and that's one of them. It's still a fantastic song. Eddie Rabbit, Love a Rainy Night, and we wish we had more rainy nights and more rainy days here, especially lately. Good morning, it's Chaz Malibu. Will we get some more? I'll look up the weather here in a little bit and give you a full forecast coming up in the next hour.

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98.5 Albuquerque's greatest hits. It's Chaz. Keep it right here this week to win tickets to New Mexico United Soccer as we take on FC Tulsa Saturday, August 15th. Your chance to win some of those tickets coming up very, very soon. Michael Jackson, Man in the Mirror, Big 98.5.

Another album that we had throughout the 80s, that's The Police. The little thing she does is magic on Big 98.5, Albuquerque's greatest hits. Hi, it's Chaz Malibu on the middle of your week, Wednesday, 232-0985. That's always the number to get a hold of me, make a request, see what's going on, talk, and of course to win a prize. And this is one of those moments. I love giving away a prize first thing in the morning. It just sets the energy right, makes everybody feel good. 232-0985. Got you a 4-pack of tickets to New Mexico United on August 15th. Call me now. 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

I was happy as a lark, but now I go for walks, to the movies, maybe to the park. I have a seat on the same old bench to watch the children play. You know, tomorrow is their future, but for me, just another day. They all gather around me. 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I keep saying she'll be back, but today again.

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0: Mr. Senna, I have a 4-pack of tickets to send you to New Mexico United. Have you gone this season?
1: I haven't been this season, no. But I'd like to go.
0: We're going to take care of that, man. 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

and Albuquerque's greatest hits. It's Chaz. So yesterday was at a restaurant in Santa Fe, and I was shocked. They put us in a back room and no air conditioning. And we had about 40 people there, and we were eating a buffet, and it was okay, but it was just interesting. You know, they send you back there, and you pay all this money to get all these people in here, and I mean, I know we are in the situation that we are, especially with the heat, and of course, from one room to the other, as I know right now, I'm living it, but one room to the other, you have refrigerated air or air conditioning, and then you go into one room away, and boom, it's not there. And that's what we've been going through here at the radio station. The hallways and upstairs in the sales room, air is working just fine. Here in the studios, not so much. But in the hall, it works. So all of us, every single one of the DJs here at Big 98.5 and, you know, Kiss FM and Coyote and Radio Lobo, all of our sister stations here, all of us, same thing. All of us have operating inside every one of our studios. I don't know if you can hear it. Can you hear it? Let me see. Can you hear the fan? We got a fan going right there. So, doing our best to try to beat the heat as best as we can. It was nice to get a little bit of that rain yesterday, right? Did you get a little bit of it? Was it a tiny bit? Did you get enough? Not enough? Doesn't it always seem that we're just kind of in this alley? We always get rain around us, but it's rare we get rain actually in the city. I'm hoping that we get some more rain. Full weather forecast coming up in just a little bit here on Big 98.5. No.

98.5 is your station for Albuquerque's greatest hits on the crest. And in the valley. Anytime is big time.

0: out doing her best to get down, but it's hot down here and up here too. KC and the Sunshine Band, Big 98.5, Albuquerque's greatest hits. It's Chaz. Are you doing what you can to go ahead and cool off and stay nice and you know, just try to keep it in the cool side instead of being on the hot side? Even when, as far as a couple of days ago, we bought these cool blankets. So what they do, I don't know, they're like cool sheets and stuff like that. Do you have some of these? And they're like scientifically made so that way they cool you down. It collects the air and makes it feel cold up against your body. That's as far as we've gotten there too. But the extreme heat, they say, is going to be pretty much here in New Mexico over the next couple of days, including Albuquerque, Rio Rancho, Los Lunas, Belen, Socorro, Gallup, Grants, Farmington. That's what they're saying the highest heat risk is. This high pressure system is staying over New Mexico for the next couple of days. And for today, extreme heat continuing on, they say, through central and western New Mexico. The best chance, they say, for strong, severe storms is going to be in Raton, Springer, and Clayton there in northeastern New Mexico. Just so you know, but they do say that threat will be not only is the rain, but yeah, you're going to get the downburst winds, the hail, and all that stuff. So just be prepared for it, but do your best to stay cool. A full weather forecast for Albuquerque coming up next on Big.
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days already of heat over 100 degrees. That's the most we've ever had in one summer. Okay, so here it is. Mostly sunny skies today with some light winds. They're saying the high 100 degrees for tonight. Partly cloudy skies, 15 mile an hour winds, low 72. And then tomorrow, maybe a little bit cooler, but not much. Partly cloudy skies with a high 98. In Albuquerque right now, we have nice skies, 72 degrees.

9, Albuquerque's greatest hits with a little Shakira shaking some hips right there. Big 98.5, 13 minutes before 7 o'clock. Have you grabbed your coffee? Are you in line to do so? Are you just one of those people? See, my wife was freaking out all day yesterday. She's like, why am I so tired? Why am I so tired? Well, we had to, you know, we had a bunch of stuff to do. Again, I hate to share too much information, but then we had to go to a funeral yesterday, and we lost our primary doctor, who I've had for over 40 years, very close friend. My wife worked for him for a little while and stuff. Anyway, so we did all that. And as in the middle of the day, she's like, I am just so tired. And she figured it out. She hadn't had her coffee cup this morning, that morning. So she went all day without a cup of coffee and was drained. Are you the same way? Call me up, 232-0985, or tell me where you're getting yours right now.

Big 98.5, Albuquerque's Greatest Hits. It's Chaz. Other people feeling the same way that I am. It's just that it seems that all the air conditioners around town are going out or not working so well. Maybe it's just that the heat is so bad you're finally realizing that your air conditioner needs a tweak or something. Frank texted me at 505-232-0095. He says, the other day I got really upset with my mom over the phone. Apparently her AC went out, and Monday afternoon, evening, she was waiting for the HVAC guy to come fix it, and I had told her to please be careful and mention to her that heat stroke is real and to call someone if it got bad, like my younger sister or my brother. They said, when I got it fixed, he goes, I called her, and then she was telling me that she had a headache and was not feeling good. He said, oh my God, but thankfully she's good now. See, those type of things just happen. People just do that. And as far as the coffee, I got a text from Pete Maldonado. He says, I am having my cup of coffee in my semi. Made it at home. It's the best cup of coffee, amigo. I have no doubt. You want to text me about your coffee or your AC? Phone line's open, 232-0985.

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1: I find myself all the time, maybe you do too, always talking about the good old days. We didn't have this heat in the good old days. You know, when I was growing up, I mean, the hottest that it would literally get in, you know, in Albuquerque was like 76 degrees. I'm not joking. I mean, that is about as high as it ever got. So yeah, we miss the good old days and what it was like. But then someone comes around and puts the good old days into perspective. Let's leave that to Tom Papa as he talks about the good old days.
2: You hear people talk about the good old days all the time, right? Lately. Oh, if we just go back to the good old days. The good old days. Are you kidding me? These are the good old days. The good old days? We're just figuring out how to do stuff now. And we don't even have it figured out yet. You want to go to the good old days? They didn't know how to do anything back there. Nothing. You ever see the first bicycle ever made? I don't know how to make anything. But I know you don't take the smallest wheel you can find and put that in the back. And the biggest wheel on earth and put that up front. It's a bad bike. Couldn't even get in the seat by yourself. Your friends had to fling you up there by the ends of your handlebar mustache and hope you landed on the seat. And once you started pedaling, you couldn't stop. You pedaled till you died. And that was okay, because your life expectancy in the good old days, 28 years old. Please, a horrible time to live. Hospitals were a nightmare. All they did was cut your leg off. Didn't matter what you had. Broken arm, the flu, you walked in, you hopped back out. No medicine, no medicine, no Advil. Could you imagine a life without Advil? Oh! You ever go to the cabinet and realize you're out of Advil? Oh! I just lay on the ground and hope to die. What are you gonna take, that 12-year-old Benadryl from the back? They had no Tums, no Tums. You ate, got gassy, and exploded. These are the good old days. Look at all your outfits. Look at these beautiful fabrics you're all wearing. And I know you had options. This isn't your only outfit. No, not in the good old days. One hard woolen outfit. Hard leather shoes made out of pig livers. And burlap underpants. Burlap underpants. You ever see black and white pictures from back then? They're all angry, just staring at the camera. Like, what's wrong with those people? Why were they so unhappy? Burlap underpants. Awful. No plumbing. You went into an outhouse, into a hole in the ground, and used leaves and a stick as toilet paper. Couldn't shower off. It wasn't invented yet. If you wanted to get clean, once every 2 weeks, you dipped in a pickle barrel in the middle of the kitchen with your family. Oh! Could you imagine? Could you imagine going last? Oh! A pickle barrel. And you were cleaner coming out than when you went in. Put on your burlap underpants, climbed on your bike, and went to town.
1: Okay, all right. Tom Papa giving us a little bit of truth right there on Big 98.5. I do miss a lot of stuff, though. Honestly, is there something from the good old days that you miss? Give me a call, 505-232-0995. Specifically here in Albuquerque, something you used to do or a place you used to go or the food you used to get. Is there something that you miss from the good old days that you could share with us? Come on, share a memory. 505-232-0995. 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Love to hear from you.

0: Albuquerque's greatest hits. It's Chaz. People already texting and calling me. 232-0985. And I'm just talking about great stuff from the good old days. That's what Tom Papa was talking about. I was just saying, you know, how the heat, it was never this hot, ever. The hottest it would get, 76 degrees here in Albuquerque. Loved it. You'd go cool outside. I remember summer nights, I would be outside in my shorts, and I would get on the hood of the car because it was nice and cold, and look up at the stars. I mean, those were fun things from the good old days. Anything that you're missing, whether it be a food or a restaurant, a place, something you used to do, a memory, 232-0985.
1: I miss Shakey's Pizza.
0: Oh, you know, there used to be a Shakey's Pizza on the corner of Carlisle and Lomas. That's the one I used to go to.
1: Yep, that was the one I went to. Right there.
0: You too, huh?
1: Yeah, now it was. Then they turned it into, what was it, Modern Pharmacy or something like
0: right.
1: that? Oh, that was the best. I mean, that pizza was good.
0: I loved it because they all wore like those barbershop quartet hats, and the atmosphere was great. The pizza was delicious.
1: Yep, I even thought it was better than Pizza Hut when Pizza Hut came out.
0: You know what pizza I really liked, and I do crave every once in a while? Farrell's ice cream. If you went to Farrell's there at Winrock, they used to bring you like this real thick pizza in a metal dish that was incredible.
1: Remember Godfather's Pizza on Candelaria and 12th?
0: I used to go there too, and I would get the combo because it had all those black olives on it. I loved it.
1: Oh, I wasn't hot on olives, but I used to love to eat there. You'd park in the back and you'd walk up to the inside, and it was fantastic.
0: And they had that salad bar too. Everything was good.
1: Yep. The good old days.
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12: Still getting people calling and texting and letting me know about some of the stuff that they loved from the good old days. I just got one from Eddie, and he said, dude, ponchos the best. Yes, I miss ponchos. First one I ever went to, though, was the one right there at 12th and the freeway. And then the last one I went to was the one on San Mateo. Miss Ponchos. Oh, those chiladellanos got me going.

0: suave.
1: There is not a woman that can handle a man like me. That's why I juggle two or three. I ain't one of the men. You can omit that bit. You pop the question, that's it.

Big 98.5 Albuquerque's greatest hits. It's Jazz. Throwing the question out there, just wondering, you know, what you miss from the good old days that used to be here in Albuquerque, whether it be a restaurant, whether it be a certain food, maybe it was a place you used to hang out or go. 232-0985. And what's great is people are texting and calling me. So I got this text here. It says, how about Thrifty's Drugstore? Used to go there for ice cream. 25 cents for a single scoop, 35 cents for a double, and 45 cents for a triple. He said they had the coolest scoop. And they said, we also all miss Bella Vista. Boy, I do too. I remember going there for the very first time with the San Felipe Tigers, my basketball team, and we had our dinner awards ceremony there, a buffet. And I asked, of course, which did you love? I remember eating the chicken and the spaghetti, and they said, yes, the chicken and spaghetti had huge portions, and they had great fried zucchini. Gosh, I barely remember that, but yes, I do remember the fried zucchini. And then Gina said, good morning, Chaz. First of all, thank you for playing Rico Suave a few minutes ago. I miss Luby's and Furs buffets. I do too. Arby's at Knob Hill and Harrigan's Burgers. Oh, all those sound fantastic from the good old days. Phil says, do you remember Mountain Mining right under First National Bank on Central? Yes. He goes, Phil says, that's where I had my first lobster. I think it was right next to Julius Caesar right there. Oh my God. So such good memories. Something that you miss from the good old days. Give me a call, 232-0985, or you can text it to me at the same number. All right. Bon Jovi, Wanted Dead or Alive, this morning on Big 98.5.

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1: Remember Sizzlers?
0: I'll go into Sizzler. We're going to Sizzler.
1: Yeah, there's one left. I found it in Gallup.
0: Really?
1: We're coming from we came from Arizona, and we signed so many miles for Sizzlers, and we said, let's go eat. We went over. It's exactly like the old days.
0: Oh, really?
1: Salad bar, the seating, everything. But yeah, it was a Sizzlers. It was like you get the shrimp combo with the steak and baked potato or whatever you wanted. And soup. Yeah, we freaked out.
0: The last Sizzler I went to was the one there on was it Manal or Montgomery?
1: Yeah, Manal in Pennsylvania.
0: Yes, Manal in Pennsylvania. That's the one we used to go to, yep.
1: When they used to play with the piano and all that.
0: Yes.
1: Yep.
0: So much fun.
1: Yeah, you get whenever you come, if you ever go out west and you're coming back, stop there at Sizzlers in Gallup.
0: I will check out Sizzlers. Thanks, man.
1: All right, you take care. Have a good morning.
0: Later.
1: Bye.
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Big 98.5, it's Chaz Malibu. Who's talking about the good old days and stuff that you miss. Lots of texts, lots of calls. Marie texted me and says, I miss Royal Fork, downtown Albuquerque. That was the very first buffet I ever ate at, was Royal Fork. I must have been 8 or 9 years old, so I do miss that. We had two Royal Forks. There was also one on, wasn't it Wantabo or Eubank? There was one up there, too. And Pete says, Griff's, oh, I know. And it's barely just closed a couple of years ago. Griff's on Central in Wyoming. Pup and Taco, oh, the Taquito Twosomes. I'd do that with a grape slush over there. He said, I miss the chili dogs and the tacos. He said, my brother used to take me cruising, him and his girlfriend, and he's 56. He goes, they're still married 58 years later. He goes, oh, amigo, how about

Burger Chef, the best burger. My brother used to take me there, the good old hamburgers. Burger Chef, we used to have one in Old Town. I want to say the Grill, is that the name of it now? The Grill across from Old Town. That is where the old Burger Chef used to be. And I remember going there. They had a kid's meal tray way, way before McDonald's ever introduced the Happy Meal. And it was a place that you could, it was a slot to put your burger, a slot for your fries, a slot for your drink. And then it had this little card. It was all made out of cardboard and they had games to play and it came with a little prize. That was really cool back then. I remember that. And there was also another one on Central across from UNM. I remember that particular Burger Chef there too. Marie says, oh, we also got another listener says, I miss Winchell's Donuts. I miss drive-in movies. We used to take our own popcorn, our own hamburgers, burrito snacks, and a cooler full of drinks. The kids would fall asleep in the back seat after the first movie of the doubleheader, and then it was mom and dad's time. Yeah, I guess it was. Those were the good old days. Big 98.5, here's the Commodores.

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1: Hey, Chaz, I was listening to how some people are missing some restaurants here in Albuquerque.
0: Yeah.
1: I have two.
0: Okay.
1: First one was Bella Vista.
0: Bella Vista had the best spaghetti, chicken, fish.
1: We used to go on Sundays when they had their chicken and fish.
0: Oh, yeah.
1: And the second one is Baca's Restaurant on Central.
0: You know, Baca's, I remember going there as a kid. Now, Baca's is basically, you know, Disco Supply House used to be kind of in that area.
1: Yeah.
0: And I remember going there a lot to Baca's. Some of the best food ever, right? Best Mexican food ever.
1: Oh, wasn't it? Yeah. Oh, God. Just thinking about all these restaurants, Chad, you're making me hungry.
0: Well, go eat.
1: And it's not even.
0: I know. You'll get there.
1: I will. Slowly but surely, I will. But I love listening to you every morning. You brighten my day, and God bless you.
0: Thank you so much. I always appreciate calls from wonderful listeners like you.
1: Well, you have a wonderful day, and tell Misty and the gang I said hello.
0: I will do so. Keep dreaming about Baca's, okay?
1: Oh, yes.
0: Take care.
1: You too.
0: All right, bye-bye.
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Big 98.5, Albuquerque's greatest hits. It's Chess. So many people texting some of their favorite places, the good old days. And we were talking about today. Phil said, I miss Heidi's Pies in Royal Fork. Heidi's Pies. Oh, my gosh. I hadn't thought about Heidi's Pies in a long time. George texted and said, dude, don't forget Mr. Swiss on 12th and Gondolatia. Used to pass that place all the time. I think there was one up on Juan Thibault, too. And he said, we would walk home from Garfield Junior High after track practice and have fries and walk the rest of the way home. That sounds delicious. And someone else texted, said, I don't know if it's been mentioned yet. I sure miss Chelsea Street Pub. Yes, the best happy hour ever and the best nachos in Albuquerque. Those were the days at Chelsea Street Pub there in Coronado. Pete then said, one last one. He goes, it used to be called Polly's Restaurant. It was there between 4th Street. It was like on 4th Street and stuff. He goes, it was like a cafeteria. He says, my mom.

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1: Hi, I was calling about the good old memory days.
2: Sure.
1: Okay, we grew up in the North Valley, and we had a large family.
2: Okay.
1: 9 kids.
2: Uh-huh.
1: So my dad would load us all up in our pajamas,
2: mm-hmm,
1: in the back of the station wagon.
2: Yeah.
1: To go to the drive-in theater.
2: Which drive-in did you go to? The Sunset? Where'd you go?
1: Yeah, the Sunset. Usually to go see Cantinflas.
2: Okay, yes. He was always there at midnight. They have a Cantinflas, a doubleheader, yes.
1: But we would be in the back of the station wagon with Wimpy Burgers and A&W Root Beer.
2: Oh, my gosh. So you're making me drool just thinking about it.
1: So there was probably at least 6 to 9 of us. I don't know if we were all at the same time, but all together was 9 of us. And so I remember being at a stoplight, and somebody next to us was counting because we were all piled out in the back.
2: Yeah, that's great.
1: I go, why are they counting?
2: They never seen a Brady Bunch.
1: And the good old station wagon with a wooden paneling, right?
2: Oh, my gosh. They had that seat in the back, too. Yes.
1: So anyway, that was my good memory.
2: Thanks for sharing.
1: I love to tell that.
2: Thanks for sharing it. Those were good times.
1: Yes, they were.
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Chaz and the text keep rolling in, talking about the good old times. Lillian texted at 505-232-0985, said, good morning, Chaz. Not sure if these were mentioned. Sunset Drive Inn on Arenal in the South Valley, used to go there. A&W on Central in Old Town. I love that. My quick story of that one is I remember being a child and my older sister Anita and Albert, her friend, drove myself. I think it was just us three. But she drove me there with her, and we went to the A&W there on Central and Rio Grande and got ourselves some root beer float. And I remember getting the little tiny, do you remember the little root beer glass, the tiny little root beer glass, the miniature one? I still have mine. Now they sell them like in plastic, but they made them in glass back in the day. Kevin said also, putt-putt on Saturdays, it was dollar day, 9 to 6 for a dollar. Mom would give us $3, one for putt-putt, one for a hot dog, a chips and soda, and one for Burger Chef and Jeff. Three hamburgers, two fries, and a soda. He said those were the days. I used to go to putt-putt on Saturday mornings, especially when that's when they would do their putt-putt tournaments. My cousin Kevin and I entered so many of those. That's why I'm very excited for the Bruin Putt. You know, they bought that property there at McLeod in San Mateo. If anybody's listening from that brand new place, I want to do something with you in a big way. I want to do a Chaz Malibu putt-putt tournament. That'd be just so much fun. So I'm working on that. So anybody knows anyone there. And then I also got into the text that sometimes thinking about how these things used to be can make you a little sad because it'll never be that way again. But I thank God, Chaz, that I got to grow up in those times and experience it. Take care and God bless. See, I agree. We were alive during those times to experience it. It was so much fun, and we carried the memories with us for our whole life. Rolling Stones now.

0: 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And at night.
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0: Anytime is

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1: Hey, Jesse, you're still talking about the old days here?
0: Always talking about the old days. Go ahead.
1: Well, okay, I'm really aging myself, but I got stationed here in the service in May of 68, and my friend had a girlfriend here I was stationed with, and she had another girlfriend who wanted to, you know, get together, so we did. So she lived in the South Valley, so I said, you want to go dancing? I go, yeah, sure. So we went out to the Far West Club.
0: Oh, my gosh.
1: And I'm going, oh, okay, so we're having a good

0: time there. We're smooching everything. I said, why don't we go out of here and do some serious smooching? Uh-huh. It's okay. We'll go across the street to Nine Mile Hill.
1: Yes. Everyone made out at Nine Mile Hill.
0: Oh, yeah. I saw all these cars parked around spaced out.
1: Yep.
0: You know? Okay.
1: The ultimate make-out destination in Albuquerque.
0: Yeah, there it was, yeah.
1: See, the whole city was beautiful. Thank you for sharing that memory.
0: Okay, man, I listen to your radio and keep going doing the good work.
1: I'll do so. Thank you for calling.
0: Okay, bye.
1: All right, bye.
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1: Yes, sir. You're talking about those restaurants that we miss?
0: Sure.
1: Okay, on Bridge Street, in the old days here in the South Valley, we had Moni's and we had the M&M Cafe.
0: Oh, my gosh. What was your favorite stuff to eat there?
1: I liked that M&M Cafe with a chicken fried steak and green chili and cheese on it with beans.
0: Oh, I bet you it was huge, huh?
1: Yeah. Remember that? It was Mike and Mary at M&M Cafe, and then there was Moni's Cafe, and on the Sleta was Swells.
0: Swells?
1: Swells. Down on Adobe Acres.
0: Fantastic. Good food, huh?
1: Yes, sir. Yes, sir. That's it. I just thought I'd bring those up.
0: Thank you so much. What's your name?
1: My name's Ray Chavez.
0: Mr. Chavez, thanks for sharing with us this morning.
1: Thank you, sir.
0: You bet. Bye-bye. Buddy. Bye-bye.
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1: Okay, we're going off a little of the deepened path here in order to play this particular song, but we're doing it, I think, for a good reason, because a superstar from the 60s/70s is celebrating a birthday. Maureen McCormick, otherwise known as Marsha Brady. She's 70 years old today. Actress, singer, author. Yes, we all know her from being Marsha Brady from the Brady Bunch from 1969 to 1974. She shares birthdays with Adam Yauch from MCA from the Beastie Boys, who has a birthday today. Tawny Kitaen, who I'm sure is on a car somewhere in a Whitesnake video at this very moment that we're talking. But we got to play something because the Brady kids just did their thing. They did their best to break out and become a singing act. And we have fun playing one of their songs every once in a while. So I thought we'd go ahead and play this particular song from the Brady Kids. The reason why is because, as you hear, I believe Barry Williams, Greg Brady, has the very first solo, and then it immediately goes to Maureen McCormick, Marsha Brady. The rest of them fall in there somewhere, but those are the two who actually had some singing chops, or at least attempted to. So on her 70th birthday, let's give you a little of Maureen McCormick as she sings with the Brady Kids. And you remember this one from that particular episode that Peter's voice changed.

As people wanting to know, is it true that the city of Albuquerque is still doing the whole sprinkler thing and kicking them up so that way people can go play and frolic and get cool? Yes, it's still true. City of Albuquerque turning on the sprinklers at local parks for kids to play in. So it goes on all the way.

0: through tomorrow. So they're rotating the sprinkler use through four different groups of neighborhood parks, and they're doing this today out at these parks: Redlands Park on Sequoia, Loma del Norte Park on Burke, Singing Arrow Park at Pito Boulevard, Dennis Chavez Park on Catherine, and Aztec Park on Moon. So hit any of those parks today between 1 and 1:30 and cool off with the city of Albuquerque.
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98.5 Albuquerque's Greatest Hits. It's Chaz. Come on out and say hello to me. Rich Ford Edgewood, their 27th anniversary celebration that is going on all month long, but I'll be there from 11 to 1. I think my friend Kathy's going to try to stop by and see me, but come on by and say hello. Rich Ford and Edgewood, I'll be there starting at 11 o'clock. Lots of fun. And, of course, get yourself a great vehicle.

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0: Giving you a little band boy love. Big 98.5 Albuquerque's greatest hits with the Backstreet Boys. It's Chaz. If you want, head on over to go see the Isotopes. They're back in town at home, and they are taking on the Sugarland Space Cowboys. What's great is it's Nacho Average Wednesday. That's what's great about this. Specialty nachos at the ballpark tonight. They got Cubano nachos, carne adobada waffle fry nachos, banana Foster nachos. I saw them making those, like these little like cookies and stuff, and they're like bananas, and then the ice cream, the soft serve ice cream. Oh, it's just delicious. Magazine giveaway as you exit. All ages fun run going on, but like I said, it's Nacho Average Wednesday with the Isotopes tonight taking on the Sugarland Space Cowboys. Tell them Chaz told you about it to go have a great time with Big 98.5.
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0: Missy Miles can get in. 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Ready for some Tone Loc? 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
1: Let's do it.
0: Yeah, we're going to do it right.

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0: Seven Brews. 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I'm always getting free drinks from Dutch Bros and Seven Brews. 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

Big 98.5 Albuquerque's greatest hits. They're calling it Not Joe Average Wednesday. It's an Isotopes game tonight. It's going to be a blast. Magazine giveaway, thanks to Albuquerque the Magazine. An all-ages fun run. Usually it's just for the kids, but I could get in on this deal, too. It said all ages. I call it. I'm going to go. I don't think I've ever run the bases. I think that would be a blast. It's all happening Isotopes Park. We've still got tickets. Listen to win. 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

0: 25, Albuquerque's greatest hits. This is pretty crazy because I don't live at the base of the mountain, but it happened at 2:30 this morning and I saw it on the Nextdoor app in my neighborhood, a black bear. Like the cross streets, you could see my house from where the picture was taken. A big old black bear. I've never seen one in real life. I went to La Cueva, saw the stuffed one that they have walking in and out of the school, but never one in real life. I probably would have had a heart attack, just saying. George Michael coming up on Big 98.5.
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Bobby Jones has your back to the 80s song. He's also going to tell you the things you need to know and some of the things you might not care about. 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

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You can get in on the End of Summer Splash giveaway. 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

98.5 Albuquerque's greatest hits. It's going to be a good time in Edgewood this weekend. 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

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We've still got tickets to get you in to see the Albuquerque Isotopes play. New Mexico United still has games, of course, and lots of concert because our weather, it's nice. Is it hot? Yes. But Albuquerque.

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0: 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The artist on today's Inside Track ended up signing a contract for the largest contract ever to just as a solo artist. 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
1: This song is about a cheating couple and all of the shenanigans that they go through to try to keep their affair a secret. But they're part-time lovers because they have to keep it on the down low. But the song ends up with a twist when it becomes clear to the singer that his wife also has a part-time lover and she's playing the same game. 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

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I mean, you still have to go to the gym and do the walking thing. 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

Big 98.5, Albuquerque's greatest hits. Chas Malibu is looking forward to seeing you on Saturday. He's going to be up where it's a little bit cooler in Edgewood. He's going to be there 11 to 1, part of the 27th anniversary celebration. Rich Ford in Edgewood never disappoints. We're Big 98.5.

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0: 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Middle of the week, middle of the day. I know some kiddos go back to school tomorrow, some not until Friday. Maybe it helps the APS calendar because we're getting all the quote-unquote days in, but I don't understand starting so late in the week. Don't tease me like that. Either make me go back to school or just let me be off. Can you relate? 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

98.5 Albuquerque's greatest hits. 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They are not perky and full of color anymore. 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
1: 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Hold on. What's going on here?
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4: Thank you so much for that lovely introduction. Boston Bobby Jones, little show we like to call the Big Drive Home. Happy Wednesday. Happy hump day. We just got to get over this little hump right here. It's just a small little bump in the road. And then look it out, way off there in the yonder. That's the weekend, my friend. You can smell it almost. Hey, you guys are luck today. Got a chance of winning New Mexico United tickets. In the meantime, let's kick it off with this. This is a pretty bold claim. He's the greatest dancer right now on Big 98.5.

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0: Do you know what today is?
1: Today is today. And yesterday was today yesterday.
0: Today is tomorrow.
1: Tomorrow will be today tomorrow.
2: What are you talking about?
3: Yeah, what are they talking about? Today is Wednesday, August 5th, 2026. It is Work Like a Dog Day. Oh, that's every day over here. Yeah. National Dash Cam Day. I just fixed mine in my car yesterday, in case you care. Yeah, you don't care. And it's National Underwear Day.

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0: 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It's time to check that text line. And just for helping me today, I will pick a random texter to win himself a four-pack of New Mexico United taking on Tulsa for August 15th, 725, Rio Grande Credit Union Field. We got a family four-pack today for a random texter just for answering my question today. Yeah, I got questions, and I ask you them because...
1: Not because they are easy, but because they are hard.
0: Well, yeah, this is kind of a hard one. Here we go. Let's see. The average worker does this 19 times a week at the office. What is it? The average worker does this 19 times a week at the office. Text me. What do you think it is, huh?
2: Think about it.
0: 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When you hear me play some pebbles, I will give you the answer.
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1: I love the 80s and I love music history. On this very day, 1986, Lionel Richie released his third solo album, Dancing on the Ceiling. It featured songs like Say You, Say Me, Ballerina Girl, and of course, this one right here, Dancing on the Ceiling. 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

0: 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I'd like to thank everyone that chimed in to help me check my text line low, and behold, it's working. The question was, the average worker does this 19 times a week at the office. What do they do? Your answers were, they come in late to work, or back from lunch late, long breaks, take smoke breaks, personal phone calls, on social media, online shopping, paying bills. Okay, they probably do all that. Probably anything but working. But the answer is, they do this 19 times a week at the office. They consume beverages like coffee, tea, etc. There you go. Tech sound is working. Got a request, something, got a birthday. Just want to say, hey, Bobby Jones, hit us up, 505-232-0985.
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Chaz will be up there, and I know he'll have some prizes then. 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

0: Ladies and gentlemen, boys and girls, it's time for the things you need to know.
1: Well, it's Wednesday. It's the Big Drive Home. I am Bobby Jones, and we are your station for big winning, big fun, and the best music flavor for New Mexico in 2026. We are. And we are on the streets everywhere. This Saturday, our very own Chaz Malibu will be at Rich Ford in Edgewood for their 27th anniversary celebration. 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That's this Saturday. Join Chaz Malibu. 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May I recommend taking Route 66, the road right next to the freeway. It's so scenic, it's so nice, and it's easy to get to. 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

0: Time for Boston Bobby Jones' Boston Word of the Day, where you'll learn how to park your car and have it young.
1: Sorry, man, I can't understand a word you're saying. You're like, hey, that's some wicked hot chowder.
0: Whatever that means.
2: This is my favorite part of the show. I found this video online where a daughter is talking to her father about his Boston words. If you're ever going to Boston, this will help you with your vernacular. Here.
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0: 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Man, it's wicked hot out there, huh? You know what else is hot? 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

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You got a chance to win $2,000. How does that sound? All right, this is what you got to do. 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

0: Ladies and gentlemen, boys and girls, it's time for the things you need to know.
1: You know what I'm saying? I think you do.
2: Yes! Look at that. I found more things you need to know. Join Chaz Malibu this coming Saturday, Rich Ford and Edgewood for their 27th anniversary sale. He'll be out there from 11 to 1. 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Rich Ford in Edgewood, 27th anniversary celebration. Well, here's a random fact for you. Burger King can't call itself Burger King in Australia because there's a small restaurant that already has that name. They have to call themselves Hungry Jack's.
3: 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Now you can get a Whopper with a mild chili sauce. 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